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It's easier. What a beautiful, beautiful song is going out to everybody out there in the Kingdom of Tonga joining us in our Drive Time Show. Atu e ke he tonga katoa pe moe Jones Industry pe moe tau whangi whasi ke keko kama. Ofa pe kutokone te whangi whasi koninga mo tō katoa i he sonasi. Atu e ni ke tonga katoa pe moe tau pō kama Drive Time.

good music going out to everybody out there with Jones Industry and everybody out there in the Kingdom of Tongan. Make your way over there to Jones for any of your hardware store needs. You cannot go wrong with Jones. We got building supplies, electrical supplies. Ah, come on. We got it all over there at Jones Industry joining us in our drive time show. This one's going out to everybody out there with Jones.

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So welcome, welcome. 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

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So that's what we're doing. 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

kawe fangi fas mala himuni atu ke tonga koto pe mo PDH Pacific Timber and Hardware o ananga lo tonga to ke tafaku to kanga tafaku ke pama tafaku ke uhila tafaku ke langa tafaku ke faka foundation ha api tafaku ke roofing iron ma ukato pe me PDH Pacific Timber and Hardware.

Some good music going out to everybody out there joining us in our drive time show. So good, we're going to go back to some more music. Oh, yeah, don't go to all, but I mean, get out. See, it's a lot of fucking get out from the program. 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But my PDH, Pacific Timber and Hardware.

0: Nothing beats some good music, especially on this afternoon. But do not forget, everybody out there, if you're doing some DIY building, or you're building a new house, or you just want to do some foundation work, or doing some roofing iron, you cannot go wrong with PTH, Pacific Timber and Hardware. We're located in Haratauwhau, Big Orange Building, and at the top here is PTH, Pacific Timber and Hardware. Kau mai I he tau pō, kau mai drive tai mi.
1: All the times that you ain't on my
0: putting it at the top, here's PTH, Pacific Timber and Hardware. Kau mai I he tau pō, kau mai drive tai mi.

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So good, we're going to go back to some more music with PDH Pacific Timber and Hardware. 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

What a beautiful, beautiful song is going out to everybody out there in Kinamatonga joining us in our drive time show. Atu e ke tonga katoa pe moe Jones in the street pe moe tau whangi whaske ke ko kamai. Ofa pe tukone te whangi whaske ni ka moe tō katoa i he sonasi. Atu e ni ke tonga katoa pe moe tau pō kamai drive time me.

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We got building supplies, electrical supplies. Ah, come on. We got it all over there at Jones Industry joining us in our Drive Time show. This one's going out to everybody out there with Jones.

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Don't know, forget to everybody out there, make your way over there to Jones Industry. 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

0: It is now time on the Drive Time Show where we do less talk, more music. Then we get our CC, don't know get our fucking bill, don't funky fussy. Come on, do it, don't go to MNJ group of company, but MNJ water tank. Don't forget the funny wow, no, no, no, no, no, no, no, no, no, no, no, no, no, no, no, no, no, no, no, no, no, no, no, no, no, no, no, no, no, no, no, no, no, no, no, no, no,
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enjoy that round for us in our last round, going out to everybody out there on your Drive Time Show. Hope you guys are enjoying the selection of music and the promotion that we have for you today. And also to everybody out there in the Kilimanjaro, keep it coming, keep it locked, and we'll give you nothing but great promotion. That's it on your Drive Time Show with M&J Group of Company, and also the different promotions that we had for you before. This is me, Lala Ofatu. Hope you guys have a good evening.

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Our time now is 6:08, I was in the house. I'll be here at the end of my time, but in the same time, very good evening and welcome once again. 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

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I'm going to go for me TCC. I'm going to go to Tonga, Korea. 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

DJ kina ia bea moi hai oi o vai ni kama ke programma oi o wani. Our time now is 14 minutes past 8 and once again, another check shout out for all of those just tuning in. Thank you for tuning in and thank you for being a part of your evening wherever you tuning in from. And once again, thank you for being with us tonight. This is the powerful Sulu song, I Will Hold On. Good evening.

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And that's a beautiful song going out to, and that's a beautiful song going out to everybody out there in the Kinamatonga. Kau mai tau pō, kau mai breakfast show, koi a ihe bong bong ni, pa mai tau whangi whaske ke kō, kau mai atu e ke tonga katoa, mo PDH Pacific Timber and Hardware. 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Na nau kote tau kanga mau katoa, pe me PDH Pacific Timber and Hardware. Hangi koe whai whaske ni, this is...

What a beautiful song going out to everybody out there in the Kimotonga. That was Donnie Warwick and Friends with That's What Friends Are For with PDH Pacific Timber and Hardware. 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All you have to do is just go down with located Hala Fatafehi, Hala Taufahau Road, Kataki Hala Taufahau Road, over there with the big orange building, PDH Pacific Timber and Hardware.

Going out to everybody out there in the Kinamatonga joining us in our breakfast show. Go yebomuni bemo PDH Pacific Timber and Hardware. Oh, ngalo getongo to no no langa no plama na wila. Na na we talking ama ukato bemo PDH Pacific Timber and Hardware. Bemo tau fungi fast keke ko kamai atuya ki hetonga kato kamai I hetau po kama breakfast show go yebomuni. Bemo tau fungi fast keke ko kamai. Oh, ngalo getongo to tau fungi cafe ugiai ma ukato bemo PDH Pacific Timber and Hardware.

What a beautiful, beautiful song going out to everybody out there in the Kinamatonga joining us in our breakfast show. Goya Ebombongi, but Madafang Faskege go Kamai, of a Pictocon at Tinikamotokotoa, hit up Pokama breakfast show. Goya Bombongi, but my PDH, Pacific Timber and Hardware, Kamai, hit up Pokama breakfast show. I didn't get on the top of a Pictocon at Tinikamotokotoa, hit up Fungi Pokama Keke Koke Lavatori, Pamo Filigu Gay Pemohai, Pamo PDH, Pacific Timber and Hardware. I didn't get on the top. This is a

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1: Iyo go ye famana ta dai be. 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
0: Joy Coast Small Industry from House of Tonga.
1: House of Tonga. 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
0: ato eni ke tonga katoa kau mai tau po kama breakfast show goia I hepon pokini be matawhangi faske ke goia this is Eddie Lovett with Shining Star

0: What a beautiful song going out to everybody out there in the Kingdom of Tonga joining us in our breakfast show. This is our last round with Jerry Coe Small Industry by my House of Tonga.
1: Whamanata tai be, manato iu kai goe be foki. 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

0: 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Rough.
1: Proud Mary.
0: It's the way we do. Proud Mary. And we're rolling. Listen to the story.

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